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Ops 5.

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Fire unknown. Southern Webster County Fire. Fire unknown. It's going to be in the area of 3333 Adam Boy Road in Seymour. Again, 3333 AB Road in Seymour. Made contact with an individual advising that they heard a big boom sound, and they can now see what looks like a bunch of black smoke, possibly visible flames. Time zone to 2042.

Livingston County Fire, unknown fire, second tone at 3333 Adam Boyd Road in Seymour. Again, 3333 AB Road in Seymour. RP called in advising that she heard what sounded like a big boom, could now see a bunch of black smoke and possibly visible flames. Second tone at 2045.

Lone Cedar Drive and State Highway Adam Boy. They say that what they heard was sounded like a big boom, and said that there was a bunch of smoke, black smoke, possibly visible flames. We'll show you around 2046.

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I have a visible header from my location. 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

Seymour Fire, fire and zone agency assist. It's going to be in the area of 3333 Adam Boyd Road in Seymour. Again, 3333 Adam Boyd Road in Seymour. 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

Showing engine 1 en route with 2 on board to the area of 3333 Adam Boyd Road in Seymour. Again, that address is 3333 Adam Boyd Road in Seymour. If you're in this cross, you're going to be located and dropped in State Highway 80. Per Chief 1, he's requesting Seymour for an engine. RP had originally called in advising they heard what sounded like a big boom, could see a bunch of black smoke, possibly visible flames. Per Chief 1, he advised he could see a header from his location. We'll show you on Route 2051.

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1: Yes, ma'am. I'll be out at 3339 AB Highway. 3339 AB Highway. Appears to be a controlled burn. You can return all units. Keep myself on the call.
0: Briefings. We'll show you out at 3339 AB Road at 2056. We'll go on and cancel all other inbound units. Break. 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Did you copy that? 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
1: 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It's for an unconscious male that slumped over the north side of the Casey's near the roadway. Caller tried to wake him by honking their horn twice, but got no response. The male wearing a black shirt, you're off channels 3.

Stratford Battalion 83, Stratford Engine 81, motor vehicle accident with injuries, State Highway 125 and State Highway D as in David, D as in David. The second motorcycle accident, motorcycle workers laid the bike down. 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
1: 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State Highway 125 and East State Highway, D as in David. It's going to be for a single vehicle motorcycle accident. 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
1: 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Canceling inbound EMS.

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0: 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The on Clinton, medical only for the restaurant of Evan.
1: Yes, sir.
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1: Has been show squad one respond.
2: Springfield Engine 4, Ladder 3, injury motor vehicle accident, intersection of Kearney and Glenstone. That's Kearney and Glenstone. It's for vehicle versus pedestrian. Should be on Kearney right in front of the Walmart. The pedestrian is conscious and breathing. Your op channel's op 1.

0: 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That's Kansas Expressway and the McDonald's Access Road on North Kansas. For a male unconscious lying in the grass, legs are sticking out partially in the roadway. The caller tried to wake him, was unable to get him to wake up. Your ops channel is Ops 3.
1: Springfield Engine 4 and Ladder 3 en route to the injury motor vehicle accident at Kearney and Glenstone. Should be on Kearney in front of the Walmart. For a white Silverado versus a pedestrian, the pedestrian is conscious and breathing. Your ops channel is Ops 1.
0: Trent Springfield Engine 5 en route to North Kansas Expressway and West McDonald's Access Road. That's Kansas Expressway and the McDonald's Access Road right there in front of the McDonald's at 2811 North Kansas Expressway. This male on the grass, legs are partially in the roadway. Caller tried to wake him up, got no response. He's a white male wearing an unknown color shirt and shorts. Caller believes he's possibly intoxicated or on a controlled substance. Your ops channel is Ops 3.

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1: Clear, Goonies, you're showing you're responding to the fire outside 2182 West State Highway CC, cross streets of North Farm Road 139 and North Farm Road 141. The car can see a fire south of their location, unknown what's burning or exactly where. When you're southeast at 7 miles an hour, car thought they heard an ATV leave the area of the fire. The ATV was last headed eastbound on State Highway CC from 141.

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Springfield Engine 7, showing en route to the medical emergency 838 South Glenson Avenue for an unconscious subject. 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

0: dispatch, you have an Ezra. Ebenezer, go ahead. We're going to be on scene. We'll be on farm road 149. I'll have 149 come in.
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Springfield, Ladder 3, medical emergency, unconscious subject, 525 North Bellevue. 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

Copy a letter for you. 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Patient is unconscious, not breathing. It's going to be in Unit 3. 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Your ops channel is 3.

South Becky Circle. 308 South Becky Circle. 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

I don't feel. Motor vehicle accident, Battlefield Engine 1 at Scenic and James River. For a vehicle into the guardrail, male has blood in his mouth. Requesting EMS, Ops 2.

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For a vehicle until guardrail from Mill with Glenn has now passed to.

Medical emergency LR523 at 2496 South Forest Heights Avenue. Arpy's husband has aspirated, keeps coughing, possibly has pneumonia, OPS 4.

LR523 showing you en route to a medical emergency at 2496 South Forest Heights Avenue, cross street of Windy. Her caller's husband, who's aspirated, keeps coughing, possible pneumonia, opts for.

Seymour Fire and Medical, call at 222 Center Avenue. Again, 222 Center Avenue. I have a 73-year-old male that has fallen and can't get up. Unsure if he is injured at this time. Keeps yelling and moaning, stating that he needs help. Time tone, 353.

Seymour Fire Medical call at 222 Center Avenue, again 222 Center Avenue. I have a 73-year-old male that has fallen and can't get up. Unknown injury at this time. Believe the gentleman is going to be in pain due to the sound of his voice. We do have medical almost on scene as well as an officer en route to try to make entry. Second time zone, 358.

Triple Engine 1, a fire alarm, 935 East Traffic Way at the Hammonds Field concession for a fire alarm in this north storage room. That's 5.

Ash Grove, a medical emergency, 208 East College Street. It's going to be for a non-injury lift assist.

Well, there is a medical emergency in Ash Grove, 3208 East College Street, for a lift assist. It's going to be Ops 3.

We have a truck merging en route to that medical emergency in Ash Grove, 208 East College Street. It's going to be for a lift assist. Your cross is Orchard and Meadowview, and you'll be working Ops 3.

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0: Have you made contact with the key holder?
1: We have not yet at this time. We're still attempting. Do you need somebody to respond out?
0: Yes, we can get a hold of a key holder and have him get en route to this location, please.

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1: I have attempted multiple keyholers multiple times, and I can't get through to anybody. I did leave a lot of voicemails.
0: Copy, thank you.

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2: Just be advised, we got a hold of a key holder. We're clearing the scene. The alarms are still going off here. Key holder is en route to turn it off. So if you get any more calls from bystanders, the alarms are still going off.
1: Okay.

Station 1, a medical emergency. 208 East College in Ash Grove. 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They're wanting lift assist and transport this time.

Valley College Street in Ash Grove. For subject that's been having some issues with their medication, they're wanting a lift assist again and then transport to the hospital. Your cross was Orchard and Meadowview, and then you'll be on Ops 3.

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1: 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That we just passed all their units on 160.
0: That's clear. Standby one.

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1: Go ahead.
0: Yeah, that was them. They are transporting.
1: Understood. You can show us back in services.
0: That's clear.

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1: Go ahead.
0: Yeah, that was them. They are transporting.
1: Understood. 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

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That's 5798 North Farm Road 125. Across of Martin Lane and Happy Trail Lane should be in the building on the east side. 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
1: 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You can go ahead and reset, Mark.
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fire service call at 2005 West Chesterfield Boulevard. That's 2005 West Chesterfield Boulevard, cross of Overland Avenue and Kansas Expressway. Cox was recently on scene to see a patient. They got that taken care of, but stated that in that building, the elevators are not working, and there's a problem with the doors to the stairs. They have locks on them that lock from both sides with no keypad, so it's difficult for people to get in and out. They would like the fire department to look at it. Your ops, channel's ops 5.

Frank Springfield Ladder 9 and Route 1005 West Chesterville Boulevard for a fire service call. It's requested by Cox. They recently were on scene there to tend to a patient. They got that taken care of. However, while they were there, they discovered that the elevators are not working, and there's problems with the doors that lead to the stairs. They lock from both sides with no keypad access. They're concerned that it might be unsafe and that the people there could potentially end up being trapped. They would like the fire department to check it out. Your off-channel's offside.

West Washington and South Main, again, East Washington and South Main on the square. Heavy smell of smoke, ash falling from the sky, possibly east of the square, time till 9 o'clock.

Sterling Avenue, Fremont, medical emergency, 7152 North Farm Road 145, 7152 North Farm Road 145, Cross Streets, Farm Road 62 and Farm Road 64. Matt Page is G. George 18 for a male down on the porch needing lift assist. Op 3.

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Plainview Road and Braden Road. No map page listed. This would be in Christian County for a tree hit by lightning that's on fire on the west.

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621's on scene. Light smoke coming from a tree just off the road. We'll hit it with some water. We'll wait on Braden Command on Ops 5.

Motor vehicle accident for Springfield Engine 7, ladder 3, 2223 East Bennett Street, 2223 East Bennett Street, Elk Lodge. Leaving the scene, callers requesting EMS, unknown extent of injury. Will be a gray Ford. Come on up, Stu.

0: have one patient in a vehicle in the parking lot. Ladder 3 is going to have Ben in command. Engine set. 7 from Ben in command.
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0: 1-1-34. I believe it's already here.
1: I believe you're right. There was a guy sitting up here at the gate, my friends. He claimed there was a wall clouds in our north. He said it's intensifying. He's trying to get behind it, so I can't see anything right now because of all the rain.
0: Yeah, I agree with you on that one. It's pouring here. Visibility's half a quarter moon.
2: Traveling east, northeast.
3: Copy. Tornado warning, northern Greene County for circulation northwest of Walnut Grove, headed east.
0: Be advised, Walnut Grove, there is heavy rain and wind, but no visual due to the water.

0: 1134, is it east of us now on your end? Is that east of you now, or are you still in it?
1: I believe it's east of me now.
2: That's where I'm at 33 and 2, and it looks like everything's east of here, northeast.
1: Yeah, it's moving pretty quick.

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0: Looks like most of it is over the city of Walnut Grove, moving to the east northeast with us. Just experience wind and heavy rain.
2: Clear Walnut Grove, currently over the city, moving east and northeast, heavy rain.

0: Yeah, we are drawing up a severe thunderstorm warning with the tornado possible tag for 60-mile-per-hour winds and tornado possible. It's going to cover a good portion of Greene County, including the city of Springfield. It goes for the next 45 minutes.
1: Claire, you're going with severe thunderstorm warning with tornado possible tag for 60-mile-an-hour winds. Most of Greene County, including the city of Springfield, will be covered. Lasting 45 minutes.

0: just moderate rain. I really don't have any wind to speak of.
1: That's clear. Why don't you move east of Walnut Grove?
0: That's clear. Moving east.

0: 4-9.
1: Go ahead.
0: You copy this. Tornado warning, Jim Campbell, but it's just a real thunderstorm warning now. With the possibility for tornadoes in.
1: Yeah, I've copied that. So we have some people at the FEMA right now. They're just going to hang out or leave if they want to and then come back.
2: Oh, you have National Weather.
3: Go ahead, National Weather.
2: Yeah, I know you guys saw the new tornado warning. Circulation right now would be between Bodark and Halltown moving east.
3: Copy that.
4: Springfield Chief, one's clear.
5: Chief, one's clear, should be sounding.
4: Battalion 1.
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1: That's clear. You want me to backtrack and go to BN-28?
2: Yeah, that'd be fine.
1: Yeah, I mean, that's moving really fast because I'm nearly 61 now and it's already blown through here.
0: That's clear.

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1: Just confirming the track on your rotation is going to go north of the metro.
0: It's heading directly for the airport at this time, still located west of the airport, and would be the northern side of town would be in the track.
1: Understood.
2: Sirens have been activated again for Springfield and anyone else in the warning area.

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0: Latest radar scan has the circulation about 3 to 4 miles west, southwest of the airport, north of I-44. It has weakened a little bit in the last scan, but does still exist.
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2: 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Is that going to be in the area B and 266, B Boy and 266?

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1: That's clear. We'll be in the area momentarily for storm spotting.

0: Yeah. We'll head back to the station. I'm going to run by the house right quick first, so.
1: Exactly, I agree with you. Nine to one, I think we're in the clear.
0: Yeah, I'm going to drop by the house and I'll be over at the station in a minute.
1: Okay, sir. I'll be back with you.

Medical emergency for Battlefield Ladder 4, 5030 South Chatsworth Avenue, 5030 South Chatsworth Avenue. 6-month-old with hives turning blue has been given Benadryl. Lips are pale. This will be Ops 4. South Chatsworth Avenue, 5030 South Chatsworth Avenue. Cross Street is Chatsworth Court. Matthew Eugene is 17, 6-month-old. Pale lips, turning blue from hives. Has been given Benadryl on Ops 4.

0: Go ahead.
1: Yes, I'm located at the intersection of TT Highway N. Heavy rain approaching from the west. Strong lightning just north of me. Everything else pretty calm. Winds are calm, but just headed your way.
0: Copy that, Republic. Thank you for the heads up.

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1: Go ahead.
0: Just want to let you know, we issued a tornado warning for Northeast Green County. Circulation is tracking to the northeast near Fairgrove, and so that'll clear the rest of the county.
1: Confirming tornado warning for Northeastern Green County, including the city of Fairgrove. Is Stratford being included in that? I'm clear. No Stratford. Thank you.

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1: Go ahead, Brookline Fire.
0: Lee Highway in 266. Heavy rain. We have wind gusts measuring only at 7.8 miles per hour at this time. Heavy lightning.
1: When confirming V Victor or V Boy in 266?
0: Sorry, V Boy 266. Measured wind gust 7.8. Heavy rain, heavy lightning.
1: Heavy rain and lightning. 7.8 mile an hour wind gust at V Boy in 266.

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Marshall Fire Chief 1 requesting Weather Spotters, time 10, 10:25.

0: 41, second page. Difficulty breathing, numbness, 1227 Robinson Road, 1227 Robinson Road, Cross Streets, Mount Carmel Road, Jasmine Road.
1: Oh, they're on that street. We've got 340 mile an hour winds coming in and several trees and limbs down in the city.
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0: three, where would you like us to go?
1: Actually, let's set up at the 103 overpass. But it does include the 103, which we went ahead and activated just barely into the city limits.
0: Okay, we're headed

0: you go ahead.
1: Confirming you canceled that tornado warning for northeastern Greene County.
0: Yes, that's correct. That warning has been canceled and Greene County is tornado warning free.
1: We're clear. Thank you.

Car outside for Springfield, Battalion 2, 2250 North Fremont, 2250 North Fremont, Apartment A, Adam, tree across from this is on fire with the power line sparking about 50 foot from a structure. No,

0: 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Thank you.
1: Gracie.

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1: Battalion 2, go ahead.
0: Can you dispatch the closest unit to the fire outside at 2250 North Fremont Avenue?
1: Okay.

outside for Springfield Engine 4, 2250 North Fremont Avenue, 2250 North Fremont Avenue, close to Apartment A, Adam, for a tree across from the location on fire with the power line sparking 50 foot from a structure. I'll stop.

Engine 4, mounted fire outside 2250 North Fremont Avenue, 2250 North Fremont Avenue, outside.

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1: Battalion 2, go ahead.
0: I'm about to pull in here on scene with you guys. You need me for anything?
1: Negative. It's just active sparking every once in a while when the line blows in the tree. But it's CU order, so I just figured we would block the road until CU arrived.
0: Battalion 2's clear. I'll go back in service.
1: That's clear. Thank you.

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1: Ladder 3, go ahead.
0: Reading the comments, are they leaving with the patient on scene?
1: Affirmative. Somebody put them in a white Ram. They're leaving northbound.
0: Copy. We'll go check the area.
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2: That's clear.

Engine 12, lift assist, 4211, Rolling Hills Drive, 4211, Rolling Hills Drive, Cross Streets, Pleasant Valley Drive, Southern Hills Drive.

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and Broadmoor, the signal south of two vehicles crashed into a gas pump, one requesting medical.

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1: Two car MVA at the Signal gas station. We'll be in investigation mode. We'll have Campbell command. Engine 1, stage on arrival.

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1: 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Are we still needed there?
0: 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You can return to service.
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0: Chris from Billings Station 1 Coffees. We'll be in there momentarily.
1: That's clear.

177776, West County Line Road, multiple reports of it. Not blocking the road, but it's on fire. We are going to contact Ozark Electric.

Battlefield Engine 3, show you responding to the medical emergency. 2373 South Dolting Avenue. Cross streets of West Birchwood Street and West Wayland Street. 75-year-old male having a seizure. Mercy is en route. Op 4.

Fire service call, Republic Engine 1, Destiny Church, 526 East Harrison Street. A carport flew on top of the building and is up in the power lines. Op 5.

0: Republican Jamon Shea, you're responding to the fire service call. Destiny Church, 526 East Harrison Street, cross streets of Laney Lane and North Fountain Avenue. A carport flew on top of the building and is tangled up in the service line to the building. Currently no arcing, sparking, or flames. Off channel B5.
1: Green County Dispatch, Republican Jamon. Republican Jamon, go ahead. We do have a carport awning that's flipped over on top of a single-story building. 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

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One trip smoke detector, zone 4. Op 6.

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2: 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Storm caused a tree to fall into a propane tank that's now audibly leaking into backyard. 6.
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3: Can you start city utilities to my incident? I do have some lines that were subject to heat, and then also let SPD know I have a wire across Republic.

Fairgrove, show you responding to the gas emergency, 4885 East Farm Road 20, cross streets of Farm Road 199 and Farm Road 193. Large propane tank leaking. It's audible. A tree limb fell on it in the storm and damaged the tank. Off channel 6.

5 East Chestnut Expressway. 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Flickering.

Springfield Ladder 3. Do show you en route to the fire outside 1255 East Chestnut. City Utilities reported that a power pole had possibly exploded and was on fire. However, PD has arrived on scene and said no active fire. Respond at your discretion. City Utilities is already en route.

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0: 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It's room with the 10.
1: Rush 3.
2: 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You can camp with SPD if they were still en route.

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0: Yes, ma'am. Do you have any key holder information for the Bright Beginnings Playhouse and Preschool that's located here at this location as well?
1: Republic Engine 1, I'll attempt to find that information.
0: Roger, thank you. We're trying to get a hold of somebody to contact about the haunting on the roof.
1: That's clear.

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1: Letter 8, go ahead.
0: This is going to be a false alarm here at Del Mar Apartments. I've contacted the maintenance and the office administrator in Columbia about all this. They're getting a troubled system. We silenced it. She said the system is going to continue to go off, but disregard all further alarms.
1: I'm clear. I'll get that added to the notepad.

0: Especially Republican, Jamon.
1: Go ahead.
0: I was only able to find one phone number. I placed it in the comments, and I did leave them a voicemail.
1: That's clear. Thank you.
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1: We have an additional caller, actually two of them that are on scene. A resident said that somebody burned a burger on the first floor. People are smelling smoke, but they believe it's from that. It's coming from A. Adam 101.
0: Copy.

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0: 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It's the driver.
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0: We're at the office in front of the alarm panel.
1: Yeah, I'm in the sprinkler room. 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

Battlefield Ladder 4 showing you en route fire outside 5641 South Farm Road 163. It's a pole in the backyard, as well as a tree on fire 5 feet from a shed. Your winds are south at 24, gusting at 30, 3-0. Nearest crossed is River Oaks Lane and Evans Street off 6.

0: Can you advise CU the correct address for this will actually be 5638 Southampton Avenue? The transformer is in this address's backyard, and it actually did just blow the transformer.
1: Clear 5638 Hampton, and the transformer's blown. CU was already notified. I'll give them that update.
0: That's clear. Thank you.

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Engine Force arrived. Engine Force going to have Kearney Command. Going to have a two-car MVA on Kearney right at the northbound turnoff.

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Justine, air crosses, Louise, and Sandy, Office 4.

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Kingfisher. Vehicle is stuck on the creek bed. Blue Nissan Sentra. There are people on scene attempting to pull the vehicle out. So, you know, 1435.

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1: 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Captain One, staying on scene.
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0: 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Thank you.

Unknown injury, motor vehicle accident, West Republic, I-44 westbound, mile marker 64 over 8 for a white Chevy Suburban with a trailer. Trailer flipped and debris over the roadway. Airbags have been deployed. Unknown injuries. Ops 1.

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1: Clear, showing West Republic 2319 en route to unknown injury motor vehicle accident, I-44, westbound mile marker 64 over 8. That'll be for a white Chevy Suburban with a trailer. Trailer flipped with debris over the roadway, airbags deployed. I do have full response. It'll be on ops one.

Motor vehicle accident with injuries, Springfield engine 4 and ladder 3 at 3508 East Division Street. Party had crashed into a parked vehicle in the parking lot. Is requesting EMS, Ops 1.

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1: Clear, showing West Republic, engine 2 and route, till unknown injury, motor vehicle accident, I-44, mile marker 64 over 8, westbound.
2: Engine 2, responding direct.

0: He's arriving on scene. PD's on scene. We have a Jeep versus Porsche in the parking lot on the corner of Eastgate. Ladder 9's going to have Porsche command. Take that. Ladder 3's going to have Porsche command.
1: Ninja Force arriving.
0: Ninja Force is stage.
1: That's clear.
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1: Roger that, thank you.
0: Engine 2 on private. Go ahead. Yeah, we've got an injury, but he's refusing medical. Medical's on scene, troopers are on scene, and we're in traffic control right now.
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1: Are you eastbound or westbound?

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1: West Republic 23, show all, everybody available and on scene. 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
1: You show all West Republic. 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We start the other, probably be another 20 minutes and we should be done.
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0: Alright. They're cutting the door off the back of the trailer. We'll start throwing stuff in just a second.
1: Yeah, I'm waiting for the record to get here so we can get him in front of that truck.

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0: 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We are going to be on the east side. Christian from Battalion 21. This will be 160 Command. I'm going to be out on a portable radio. Maybe rough.
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Female, possible seizure in a Dodge Ram. 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

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Beverly Hills Drive, Oak Point Avenue, Matt Page, taking 18. For W's out with the 29-year-old female Dodge Ram, possible seizure. Mercy's en route. I'm up 3.

0: Kind of patient update for you. You've got a 29-year-old female. She's conscious, alert, and oriented, times four. She's not currently seizing at this time, but she did say that she has not been diagnosed for seizures, but has had seizure-like history in the past. Her vitals are 145 pulse rate, blood pressure 160 over 110, SpO2 98% on room air. She's not sure if she wants to go to the hospital or not, but she wanted to make that decision after you guys get here.
1: That's clear, thanks. I'll be there in about 2 minutes.
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0: 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Crossroads will be Farm Road 145 and Farm Road 153. 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